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1: It's time to answer your legal questions. We do it each and every Thursday here on Hank with Preston and Garrett from Handy and Handy. 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
2: Yeah, well, we're a personal injury law firm, so we help people who have been injured in accidents. If you're in an accident, it wasn't your fault, we help you through the process and make sure you get the compensation you deserve.
1: So this text we got says, I was a passenger in a car accident. Our car had severe front-end damage, front structure exposed, and will be totaled. The other car had visible damage to the driver's side front area, but less than ours. Police came to the scene, report was filed. Paramedics came to check my vitals and said everything seems okay. I had a nosebleed on the scene, and now I have sore arms and pain in my leg. As a passenger, what am I entitled to in a situation like this? Garrett, I guess I always assumed everyone is entitled to the same thing. Is that not how it works in a car accident?
2: Well, yes and no. I mean, I think if we just look at this issue of them being a passenger, and we don't know a lot right now about the facts, I mean, I'm kind of under the impression that it was the other person's fault, right? Yeah. The other vehicle. But sometimes as a passenger, it's nice because you're definitely fault-free, right? As a passenger, you're not driving, so you could theoretically make a claim against either driver, or maybe there's split liability or fault, right, between the parties. And so you're actually in a pretty good position if you're a passenger. You just have a few more options that the drivers of the vehicles don't have, and there might even be an additional auto insurance policy that you can have access to called underinsured coverage. So there's some benefits of being a passenger, I guess, if we're just kind of limiting it to that.
1: You know, Preston, what would happen, though, if, you know, you're in the car, you're the passenger, and the driver's, you know, your best friend, and they're at fault, and now all of a sudden you're suing your best friend's insurance? There's going to be some fallout there, don't you think?
3: I hope not. Yeah. I mean, we all carry insurance for the very reason that if we're at fault in an accident, whether it's the person that's riding with us or the person that's in the other car, we have insurance to cover that. That's why we're carrying that insurance. And, you know, who do you want to protect more than anyone? You want to protect your loved ones. You know, if your son or daughter or your spouse was riding with you and you made a mistake, for example, ran a stop sign, it happens all the time, and they're severely injured, well, you want them to make a claim. So the distinction is suing versus a claim. Originally, you know, initially you make a claim against the insurance policy and try to, you know, recover your damages. If not, it might end up in a lawsuit. And if you're suing your friend or even a spouse, the law allows that. So I would hope you'd get past that, you know, and look at, oh, we carry insurance and this is why we carry it. The insurance needs to step up. But, you know, as Gary mentioned, you know, we don't know the facts in this case. Every case has an issue of liability, meaning who's at fault, who's legally at fault. And sometimes it is split liability. There's comparative. And then you got to go to your damages. So this person does have injuries and they should get treatment and they should call Handy and Handy.
1: Yes, but, they should.
3: You know, that's what happens in these cases. And like Garrett mentioned, as a passenger, you're in the best spot. No one's going to argue you had any fault.
1: Well, let's help everyone right now, Preston. Tell everyone how they can get a hold of Handy and Handy.
3: Yeah, that person, give us a call, and everyone else at 801-264-6677. We'd love to talk to you and hear about your case and help you out. You can also jump on our website at handylawutah.com.

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12: Clear tonight, 54 the low, sunshine 80 tomorrow. It's 75 at Hank.
13: Hank's crammed so many amazing country hits into this next Hankathon. It's Fire Hazard. You call the fire department, we'll fire up the uninterrupted music. Let her go.

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was a place to go. 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King and the Can and the Marlboro Man. Jack and Jim were a few good men. 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
0: 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Ogden Provo. You know, a body like Hank's doesn't happen overnight. 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
0: 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That's free Lagoon tickets all week from Hank. Because nothing says family fun like standing in line for an hour and then questioning your life choices upside down.
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2: KNAH Oakley, KUUU HD3 South Jordan, Salt Lake City, Ogden, Provo. Hank's crammed so many amazing country hits into this next hankathon. It's Fire Hazard. You call the fire department, we'll fire up the uninterrupted music. 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
0: 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That's free Lagoon tickets all week from Hank. Because nothing says family fun like standing in line for an hour and then questioning your life choices upside down.
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Big D in the morning. We did it. We made it to Friday. Thanks for cranking the Hank. 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
0: 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Okay, I got a Hankathon on the way. Vince Gill, Luke Combs, Rodney Atkins, and we'll update the weather, too.
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0: Hey, it's Dylan. 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The advocates, tell them Big D in the morning from 101.5 Hank FM sent you.
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0: weather. A beautiful Utah morning. Sunshine going up to 76 this afternoon. Overnight low tonight back down to 51, 69 tomorrow. 54 as you get up and walk your dog.
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0: 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I'm Big D in the morning. 56% of Utah adults think they're way cooler now than they were in high school. So fill in the phrase. I knew I was no longer cool when I what? Tiffany and Magna.
1: So I knew I was no longer cool when I realized the county fair rides I can no longer go on with my daughter.
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Sound good? I got free tickets inside 10 minutes. Hang out.

0: Cody Johnson, Till You Can't. 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I'll update the weather and do a Hankathon next with Gretchen Wilson, Garth Brooks, and Montgomery Gentry.
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11: A beautiful Utah morning, sunshine going up to 76 this afternoon. Overnight low tonight down to 51, 69 tomorrow, 59 out there right now.
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0: Lisa, you won $1,000 from Hank's Cash Vault.
1: Oh, my gosh. Oh, yeah.
0: And what are you doing with the money, Lisa?
1: Actually, I just took the money out from my 401k to do some remodeling, so that'll be added to it.
0: Nice. 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

I'm Big D in the morning. Thanks for cranking the Hank on my favorite day of the year, and I'm not exaggerating either. National Chocolate Chip Cookie Day. Yeah. If you wanted to bring me some chocolate chip cookies, the address to the radio station, 50 West, 50 West Broadway, Suite 200 in downtown Salt Lake. I love homemade chocolate chip cookies. Wink, wink, nudge, nudge. Thanks for cranking the Hank. Raymond.

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0: 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Because nothing says family fun like standing in line for an hour and then questioning your life choices upside down.
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morning. Thanks for cranking the Hank. Luke is in Kearns. Not only is he celebrating National Chocolate Chip Cookie Day like me, he's also celebrating National Slider Day. He's going to have some sliders for lunch. Luke in Kearns, thanks for cranking the Hank. Utah's Real Country, 101.5 Hank FM. 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
0: 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We got a Hankathon on the way with Alabama, Lainey Wilson, and George Strait. 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
2: beautiful Utah morning. Sunshine going up to 76 this afternoon. Overnight low tonight down to 51. A little cooler tomorrow. High only 69. 63 out there right now.
0: Hank's crammed so many amazing country hits into this next Hankathon. It's Fire Hazard. You call the fire department, we'll fire up the uninterrupted music.
11: Let her go!

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0: 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That's free Lagoon tickets all week from Hank. 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
11: 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Hank's crammed so many amazing country hits into this next tankathon. It's Fire Hazard. You call the fire department, we'll fire up the uninterrupted music.
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0: 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Because nothing says family fun like standing in line for an hour and then questioning your life choices upside down.
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I'm your outlaw, Pat Garrett. I got $1,000 for you to win here at 220. And a big old shout out and a Pat Garrett high five wave to everybody cranking the Hank.

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10: Sunshine and 80 today. Beautiful, man. Tonight, clear 60 for the low. Currently downtown Salt Lake at 76.
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Boy, for the first time in a long time, Jody Messina's got brand new music coming out. 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Stay tuned to find out. In the meantime, we'll do a throwback here from Chad Brock. This dude used to be in the WWF, man. World Wrestling Federation.

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1: weather. Fantastic weather, man. Friday freak out fun stuff. Sunshine 80 today. A clear 60 for the low tonight. Look at that 78 downtown Salt Lake, baby.
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I'm going to put my hand in the air and give you a big old wave in the air to all my friends in Murray cranking to Hank. Thank you so much. We know you got choices on the radio station, but you is here. So again, Hank you.

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18: Friday weekend weather looking absolutely perfect, man. Sunshine and 80 today. Tonight, clear 64 the low. Nice backyard fire going on tonight, man. 79 in the city.
19: You know, a body like Hank's doesn't happen overnight. 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

0: Crank the Hank at 520 and win FREE Lagoon tickets. 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
1: That was incredible.
0: I think so too, man. Billy Currington, people are crazy.

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Front page obituary. 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His kids were mad as hell.

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man, in Highland. Shout out to Lone Peak, man, taking on Bingham High in quarterfinal soccer. Lone Peak took out Bingham in a last minute, what was it like, what do they call it, the PK, the shootout type of deal.

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Except maybe parallel parking.

0: 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This is creative stuff. I want you to text the word Lagoon. 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
1: Clear tonight, 64 the low, partly cloudy, 75 for the high tomorrow. In the city, we do the 80 street level at Hank.
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